You can't see your mama every night, or you can't see mama at all. You gotta kiss your mama, treat her

mama every night. Oh, you can't see your mama at all. For instance, Monday night, I sat alone. Tuesday night,

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Between the covers, you familiarized yourself with every word, every

some attention. But I guess this comes as no surprise. You know my primary sources, you know every line, both forward and reverse, every chapter and verse.

Pretty little baby, come you never come around. Pretty little baby, how come you never come around?

My heart grows colder than a stone. So what's good honest money I got if every night I'm left here all alone?

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I'm trying to talk to someone. Thank you. You know, I have a Lexus now. I don't get out much. You know what I'm saying. Come on home.

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Hooray for love, the sweet, sexy and sublime. Hooray for love, you found me just in time.

So, why am I here? As I already told you, for you to dream. But also, I want to say that attraverso la musica puoi essere dovunque tu desideri e parlare con chiunque tu voglia. Mio padre era un cantastorie, musica del villaggio. Yes, you understand? Cantastorio, così come suo padre, prima di lui, and now me. And when I was a child, then I just played it somehow. And now I picked it up. So, in this next song, nella prossima canzone, parlerò con il mio papà, scomparso da tempo, but it's okay, because through music, I can always speak to whomever I want to. And so can you.

0: So are you behaving yourselves? I mean, are you dreaming?
1: Yes.
0: Yes, good. That's why I'm here, so that you can dream. And the next little small poem is just about that. It was born a few months ago at one night. It came to help me a bit. One day,

So now it's time for something that you might recognize. So I'm not going to tell you by whom the next song is written, because after the concert you are kindly welcome to come and ask us. Yes. So here we go with something like this.

So why not dream a little more? I mean, not only women, but even some men sometimes dream about dancing. I've met one. But yes, most of the women out there, we do dream. So I'm going to play you one more that you might recognize.

0: Now I took a guitar in my hands, and I'm not a guitarist at all. But I have to tell you this in Italian.
1: C'è stato un tempo in cui mi mancava moltissimo.